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2: Let's check Ag News on the RFD Radio Network. I'm Dolores Yonke. State climatologist Trent Ford from the State Water Survey in his blog updated July information with a preliminary statewide average temperature of 77.1 degrees, 1.7 degrees more than average, and statewide precipitation at 3.41 inches, about two-thirds less than normal. Some superlatives in different parts of the state, especially in terms of precipitation. Carbondale had its third wettest July on record at about 9 1/3, and a few stations south of Carbondale and Marion had more than 12 inches of precipitation last month. In some cases, a lot of that came in just a couple of days. Parts of southern Jackson County and northern Union County received more than 10 inches in just 2 days, nearly reaching the all-time two-day rainfall record in Jackson County. On July 27, there was heavy rainfall and flooding near Chicago, widespread area of 3 to 4 inches from the city to northwest Indiana, and some reports of more than 100-mile-an-hour wind gusts causing significant damage around the area. Also, early in the month, around 4th of July weekend, more than 8 inches of rain fell around Sugar Grove and Aurora, causing some significant flash flooding. As for August, Climate Prediction Center says slightly higher chances of warmer than average temperatures and equal chances of either wetter or drier weather. D.C. can be hard to pass a farm bill during an election year, even on midterms. Politics certainly made it difficult this go-around, says our Washington correspondent Matt Kay.
3: It was clear from the start election politics was at play, and clearer still, Republicans won't concede to Democrats a two-year state delay.
4: You could probably use a little pick-me-up right now, right?
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4: Number one for classic hits. Now.

0: silently goes off. It probably is dumb to have it set on silent.
1: Yeah.
0: But anyway. I mean, when I woke up, I looked at my phone and said, oh, tornado warning five hours ago.
1: Exactly. Yeah, you should probably have that on. Yeah, so that went off. I'm thinking everybody else on this block is probably up because their phones went off too.
0: Yeah. So that was the auspicious start to this day. However, it looks like it's going to end up being nicer, right? Are we still going to get rained on today?
1: Yeah, looks like. I mean, chance. Right. 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Partly sunny in 90, but there is a slight chance of showers basically throughout the day. Slight chance. Tonight, chance of showers. And then tomorrow, looks like partly sunny, high near 90, and a 40% chance of showers and thunderstorms. It's currently, 78 degrees. 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So I guess, yeah, there's only a slight chance of showers today.
0: Do the dogs wake up when that alarm goes off? Do your dogs wake up?
1: I think that one of my dogs was already under my bed. He senses the storms that are coming. Yeah.
0: Oh, wow.
1: Because I heard him jump off. He senses the storms, and he gets very scared of storms. Okay. So he immediately went under the bed.
0: And the other one just doesn't care?
1: He's 16. He can't hear and he can't see, barely. So he's deaf.
0: He was sound asleep. Good for him. I envy that dog. All right, we got things to give you this morning, and we'll tell you what they are coming up next.
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18: Well, anyway, let's get back to work.
19: Now let's get back to work, hey?
20: Yeah, that's right. Come on, let's get back to work.
21: Honestly, I'd rather not.
22: Well, too bad.
18: Too bad.
23: It's showtime!
0: We are the remedy for the Monday morning blues. That's what we do. And we are the Morning Drive.
1: Our job.
0: We're going to crank some tunes and give you some free stuff. Peoria Motorcycle Club, the TT race is coming back.
1: Excellent.
0: August 22nd. And I got a pair of tickets for you to go. Those are a blast. If you've never been, it's a riot. One of the great Peoria area events. So we'll do that on the Who Are You game at 6:10. And then we did not get a winner on Friday.
1: That means $100 to the Burger Bar is up for grabs.
0: Question impossible. And we'll also get you signed up to be the workplace of the week so you can get free lunch at the office. That's how you dick the Monday morning blues out of here. And then you bring in Manfred Mann on the drive.

0: Rock of Ages is Def Leppard. Getting us rolling here on the Morning Drive. It's 5:56. Hope everybody had a good weekend. Here we go into Monday. Stats, heating, cooling, and appliance forecast. Hot again today. It was just like, I don't know. Yesterday was just miserable.
1: Yeah, the humidity right now is kind
0: it's
1: of
0: really. It wasn't all that hot. I mean, it was just like in the mid-80s. Yeah. Man, was it just miserable. Partly sunny, a little bit of a chance of some rain today, but all the way up to 90. You know it's going to be steamy today. And then a chance of rain overnight and partly sunny with a chance of showers again tomorrow with a high of 90. We're sort of in that pattern, and we're at 78 in downtown Peoria. With the Who Are You game up just after 6, the Peoria Motorcycle Club's TT race is coming up this month, and we have tickets for you. That's a fun event. That's so much fun. Anyway, we'll do that at 6:10.
1: Despite a $350 million increase in base funding for public schools this year, Illinois is falling further behind in its quest to bring all school districts up to adequate funding levels. That's according to new data from the Illinois State Board of Education, which announced Friday the details of how it will distribute $9.3 billion in evidence-based funding dollars for public schools. If you'd like to lose a few pounds and you have a fitness tracker sitting in a drawer, pull it out and charge it up because you're about to get fit. A study showed fitness trackers could be very well worth the cash for people trying to shed some pounds. According to the research, fitness trackers help motivate overweight people shed pounds. Devices worn at least 12 weeks seem to produce the best results.
0: How do they get you off the couch? How the fitness tracker?
1: Well, just, you know, you keep track of how many steps you take.
0: Okay.
1: I mean, like, I check my steps on a weekly basis.
0: And it just becomes a habit. I don't
1: have. Yeah, and then I'm like, okay, well, I could get... I was kind of low that week or something. I probably could get more steps. You know, it's a...
0: How about if one that just berated you all the time, you know?
1: I don't think they do berate you. I don't think they do.
0: I don't know. It might work.
1: The area where a legendary Bradley basketball coach lived is now named in honor of him and his wife. In a ceremony Friday at the corner of Calendar and Institute, the 1500 block of Calendar was named the honorary Marilyn and Joe Stoll Avenue.
0: Cool.
1: Stoll was a former player for the Bradley men's basketball team and also served as the men's and women's head coach for the Braves. He passed away in February at the age of 99. Let's check traffic. Here's Ken Zersky.
2: Overall, good start this morning where we're expecting back the resurfacing work on Route 8 Southport Road. They've been working between I-474 and Taylor Road in Edwards. And all lanes are currently open on I-474. We are expecting lane closures back in that work zone between the Shade Loman Bridge and I-74 in Tazewell County. 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
0: Cub bats on fire in KC. How about 10-2, the final last night to wrap up the series with the Royals? Cubs had the day off today. St. Louis with the win, too. They beat the Rockies 7-4. They play Philadelphia in St. Louis to start a new series today. And the White Sox got a win as well, 5-3 over Cleveland. Sox also have the day off.
1: 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We're going to see partly sunny skies today. There is a slight chance of a shower. A high of 90, it's 78 downtown.
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0: Who's got the most spoiled pooch out there? 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

0: 93.3 The Toronto has number one for classic hits. Just like that one. We would Mac in the Chain. It's John Riley. It's Nancy Flagg. It's 6:12. Good morning.
1: Good morning. 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We're going to see partly sunny skies today, a high of 90. A slight chance of a shower throughout the day. It's 78 downtown. 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
0: All right, we're going to play a famous person's voice here who's in the news for some reason today. 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And if you're the first person to get it right, we'll set you up with a really cool prize. So the Peoria Motorcycle Club's annual TT race is coming up on Saturday, August 22nd. If you've never been there, it's a lot of fun. That event is a blast. And this year, Mark and Digger from the TV show Moonshiners, they're the grand marshals of the event. So they're going to be there, and they're going to be
1: meet and greet, that kind of thing from 11 to 1 on race day, yeah.
0: It's your picture with Mark and Digger. 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
0: All right, you are tuned to The Morning Drive with John and Nancy. We're playing Who Are You? And we need to find out who this famous voice is.
6: Very inappropriate, amigo.
0: I'll say. But who is that? Who's this?
16: This is Lance, John.
0: Lance, how are you this morning?
16: I'm doing good, buddy.
0: Terrific. Who's that famous guy?
16: I think it's Puss. Puss in Boots.
0: I'm going to give it to you.
1: All right.
0: Yes, that's Puss in Boots. It's Antonio Banderas.
16: You betcha.
0: All right. Antonio Banderas turned 66 years old today, and you are our winner. I'm going to send you down to the PMC TT races on August 22nd. You'll have a ton of fun.
16: Awesome. Thanks, buddy.
0: You're most welcome.

0: Goodbye Stranger with Supertramp. Nice way to groove on in the Monday. 6:24. Welcome to the Morning Drive. I'm John Riley. This is Nancy Flagg right over here. And this is the Stats Heating, Cooling, and Appliance Forecast. Could see some rain today. But it's just, other than that, it's just steamy and hot. It's going to be 90 again today.
1: Kind of miserable.
0: It's yeah. A little bit miserable. Partly sunny, and again, the same day tomorrow. 90 and a little bit of a chance of rain, but just hot and humid. We're at about 79 in downtown Peoria at 6:24. Don't forget, please, that every Sunday morning, Captain Adam is out playing Toto on the boat. Well, not just Toto, but Mike McDonald and the Doobie Brothers and all that other great yacht rock. It's Yacht Rock Radio is what it is. And you can be a part of it every Sunday, 7 to 9, right here on 93.3 The Drive.
1: Well, most people got an emergency alert yesterday about 10:46. Didn't it wake us all up? Yeah. It didn't wake John up. John didn't have his sound up.
0: I did because my wife's phone went off.
1: Very loud. I mean, I was in a full-on sleep, and that thing woke me up. So, talking severe weather. Severe weather did make its way through central Illinois late Sunday night. The National Weather Service in Lincoln reported a tornado briefly touched down in a field 2 miles south of Brimfield around 10:20. No damage was reported. A funnel cloud extended about halfway to the ground, about 3 miles northeast of Elmwood. Peoria, Knox, Marshall, and Stark counties were under tornado warning Sunday night. We all got that notification via our phones. The National Weather Service says severe weather is possible again today and tomorrow.
0: Thunder is what woke me up. I mean, there was there were some big storms going right over where I went. Yeah.
1: It must have been the same time. I mean, you just missed the alert because if it was right next to your bed, you would have shot up like.
0: I just know when the thunder starts, then about like 5 minutes later, the cat is like laying on my face.
1: Oh, yeah, yeah. So. Iran has laid out a list of demands it says the U.S. must fulfill before it will reopen the Strait of Hormuz, the critical waterway that has been a major flashpoint in the nearly 6 month conflict. The conditions include lifting the United States naval blockade, withdrawing military forces, and permanently ending the war. Happy birthday, Smithsonian. The Smithsonian Institute was founded 180 years ago today. It's named for a British scientist, James Smithson, who willed his fortune to the U.S. to establish the institution, even though he had never visited America. The Smithsonian is the world's largest museum and research complex, made up of 21 museums, including the National Zoo, and 9 research centers. It currently has some 155 million items in its collections. And one more story. The odds of winning the lottery are terrible. But sometimes a big enough prize is a way of making rational people forget math. That's us every
0: correct,
1: week.
0: Correct, correct.
1: Tonight's Powerball jackpot has climbed to $905 million, the largest of the year.
0: The way I look at it, Nance, it's a 50-50 shot. Either you win or you don't. 50-50 odds, right?
1: Well, I mean, I guess so. You know, we've played long enough. We know what the odds are.
0: We're on a winning streak. We've won almost $30 this year.
1: Yeah, we won $30 in like 2 weeks.
0: I know. Time. So why not a billion next?
1: Hey.
0: Let's do this thing.
1: We're not at work tomorrow. You know why. Let's check traffic. Here's Ken Zersky.
2: On I-474 last ended up with the lane closures between Springfield Road and the Shade Loman Bridge. It's where the barrels are on the side that go back in the traffic at any time. And resurfacing work on Route 8 in Southport will continue. That's between I-474 and Edwards Taylor Road. Could go as west as Texas Road in Oak Hill. 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
0: Cubs get another one from the Royals 10-2 to wrap up that series. Cubs have the day off today. It was St. Louis over the Rockies, 7-4. Phillies will be in St. Louis to start a series today, and the White Sox got a win, too. They beat Cleveland 5-3, and the Sox are off today.
1: 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Partly sunny today, slight chance of a shower, a high of 90. It's 78 downtown.
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0: You are tuned to The Morning Drive with John and Nancy at 6:30. Hope the weekend went well. Nancy and I have a mutual friend, Anna, and she may have the most spoiled dogs in the world. You know who I'm talking about?
1: Yeah. I mean, I think so.
0: Anna. She has the most spoiled dogs in the world. She just posted a thing on Facebook the last day or two. She was going to sleep for the night, and she has a two-bedroom house, and she sleeps with one dog, and the other dog has its own room.
1: Yeah.
0: She has her own bed in her own bedroom. Mm-hmm. I'm like, those are spoiled dogs. But rightly so. We love to spoil our dogs, don't we? Amy says National Spoil Your Dog Day is every day in her house.
1: Oh yeah, of course, every day.
0: So I just put this up there. I was like, who's got the most spoiled dog? How do you spoil your pooch? Mark says free room and board.
1: That'll do it.
0: And Lou says he describes his dogs as being spoiled by peanut butter treats and then lots of nicknames. Stink, Big Booty, Judy, Smoochy, and Princess Poo Poo. Who's a good girl, Princess Poo Poo is? How do you spoil your pooch? 685 938.

0: 93 The Drive, number one for classic hits. There's ZZ Top for you. It's John and Nancy at 6:35. It's National Spoil Your Dog Day. Now, you spoil your dogs. Your dogs sleep in your bed, right?
1: Yeah.
0: Both of them?
1: Yes, they do.
0: I just don't understand how that works, I guess. Because your husband's like 6'5".
1: Now we have a king bed.
0: Still.
1: Yeah, it works.
0: Trying to picture the configuration.
1: I have to be honest.
0: Are they like down the foot of the bed? Or are they in between?
1: They're just all over the... I don't know. They get up and move. I have to admit, I probably don't sleep as well with them in the bed. Like when I'm on vacation don't have the dogs in the bed, I'm like, man, that was the best sleep I've ever had.
0: But you spoil them anyway.
1: But I do.
0: Good for you.
1: I mean, I
0: Mike says he covers his boy up with a blanket every morning when I leave for work.
1: Aww.
0: Tucks his little boy
1: in. Tucks him in. Shelly said that she makes him a plate of food, it sounds like, of whatever we are eating. Has a plate made of whatever we are eating.
0: Yeah, I say that too. Michael says so apparently all of his pooches, they all had T-bone steak last night. Holy cow.
1: Wow, I didn't have T-bone steak.
0: I was going to say,
1: that's pretty good.
0: Michael's dogs are doing better than me. All right, I got the top five ways we spoil our dogs. They're pretty fun. That's coming up. But first, here's Steve Miller. Who's a good boy, Steve?

0: showers and storms as well. It's 78 downtown.
1: The crew over at Maui Jim really appreciated that wonderful lunch that they won on Friday.
0: Yeah, it was great to see them.
1: Yeah.
0: They had a beautiful, we were like amazed at the gardens that they had there. As you walk up to the building, they were beautiful.
1: Landscaping is crazy. I was showing pictures of that to my wife.
0: Yeah.
1: And she knows all the plants. She goes, oh, that's a this and that's a that and that's a that.
0: They were beautiful. They do a wonderful job over there with that.
1: And the whole vibe of Maui Jim is nice. I mean, it's a good, it's an office. It's got a great vibe to it. Nancy and I decided we want to work
0: there. We were like, if something happened with radio, we think we like this vibe.
1: Yeah, we were we like this. This is good.
0: We're going to work at Maui Jim. That's funny.
1: Just come. I mean, who was it? Was it Treva?
0: Treva.
1: No, but I mean, I can't remember. Oh. She was the one who said that, like she just comes to work and walking through those gardens just like brightens her day before she even gets into the office.
0: And then I saw Elisa there. Because remember when I went to the Sunflower Patch and I met Terry and Elisa?
1: Yep.
0: They're big listeners of the show. Mm-hmm. And then just and how small is Peoria? I mean, that is so coincidental.
1: Yeah, it is coincidental, but they're... That's how it works. You know, it just always seems to work out that way.
0: Yeah, yeah. So anyways.
1: At any rate, we're going to go work at Maui Jim. But we missed the free lunch because that happened on Friday. Maui Jim got the free lunch because they are the workplace of the week. Treva sent their name in, and here's what she did with that.
0: Yeah, she just went to our website, 933thedrive.com. Click on Win Stuff, upload some info, and you could be our next Workplace of the Week.
1: You bet. The lunch comes from Hickory River Smokehouse Barbecue, so it's big league. It's a lot of fun. All right, it's National Spoil Your Dog Day. Who's got the most spoiled pooch in the world? Everybody has their own way of spoiling their dog, but we do five things collectively to spoil our pooches, and I'll tell you what those are next.
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1: You are tuned to the Morning Drive. We'd love to spoil our dogs. Nancy has two dogs. They both sleep in their bed every night. I don't think that's unusual, though. No, it's not. I just don't know how you guys fit in there. I just don't get that. And I'd like to see like the jigsaw puzzle it takes to fit all those people. I mean, all those creatures. One of the number one ways that we spoil our dogs is they really have better sleeping arrangements than we do. So, you know, they can sleep anywhere they want. Multiple beds, blankets. They sleep in our spot on the couch, right? We let them do that. It's completely spoiled. Number two, they get good stuff. Treats, table scraps, you know, little bites that were definitely just for us, but we give them, here's a little nibble for you.
0: Of course.
1: Who's a good girl? They go everywhere with us. Everywhere, because apparently leaving them home for 2 hours is unacceptable, so we put them in the car and off we go.
0: No, I'm not taking my... That's too much of a hassle.
1: That doesn't work.
0: My dogs don't do that great in public.
1: Okay. This is definitely true, the way we spoil our dogs. They have more toys than they will ever need. It's usually in a big bin somewhere of dog toys. So usually in a cardboard box or something sitting in the corner. And they get away with everything. Jumping on furniture, begging for food. They get away with everything. Stealing our spot on the couch. Why? Because look at that face.
0: So cute.
1: All right. We'll keep the spoiling going on Facebook. Here's Simple Minds on the Drive.

0: crying as Aerosmith. Here on the Morning Drive at 6:54. Well, don't you hope it's going to be just hot and sticky and miserable like it was yesterday? Okay, well, you're getting your wish. Stats, heating, cooling, and appliance forecast. A little bit of a chance for rain, but other than that, just steamy. 90 today and 90 tomorrow. There's a small chance of rain, but that's about all that will be bailing us out from it being just sticky and miserable. 80 is where we are already in downtown Peoria. We're going to play Question Impossible at 7:10. We have a $100 gift card to give you to the Burger Barch right there on Meadow Avenue in East Peoria. So prepare for that. Here's what the rest of the day is doing to us.
1: Well, if you were up or if you weren't up last night, you probably still heard the warning for the tornado warning on your phone. It was very loud. Severe weather made its way through central Illinois late Sunday night. The National Weather Service in Lincoln reports a tornado briefly touched down in a field 2 miles south of Brimfield around 10:20 p.m., No damage was reported. A funnel cloud extended about halfway to the ground, about 3 miles northeast of Elmwood. Peoria, Knox, Marshall, and Stark counties were under tornado warnings. The National Weather Service says severe weather is possible again today and tomorrow. The area where a legendary Bradley basketball coach lived for many years is now named in honor of him and his wife at a ceremony at the corner of Calendar and Institute. The 1500 block of Calendar was named the honorary Marilyn and Joe Stoll Avenue. Stoll was a former player for the Bradley men's basketball team, and he also served as the men and women's head coach for the Braves. He passed away in February at the age of 99. Stoll's son Jim was one of those who pulled away a black cover to reveal the new honorary street sign. He says his father meant everything to him. And beverage sales in the food retail industry last year hit $295 billion, up 3% year over year. Thing is, that's far shy of the 7% average annual sales growth notched in the beverage business from 2019 to 2024. Alcohol beverages actually sales dropped 2% in 2025. Now with traffic, here's Ken Zerski.
2: Seeing a little slow traffic now on I-474. This be westbound west of Springfield Road. We are expecting lane closures back in that work zone, Springfield Road to the Shade Loman Bridge. Route 6 already tightening up. That's down to one lane. Stayed down to one lane over the weekend. Keep this in mind. Coming up on Wednesday, the Route 6 ramps to and from War Memorial Drive will close through Friday again. That starts on Wednesday. 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
0: Cubs with the win to wrap up the series over Kansas City, 10-2. Cubs were just on fire yesterday. St. Louis got the win, too. They beat Colorado 7-4, and we'll play the Phillies in St. Louis today. And it was the White Sox over Cleveland, 5-3. Sox and Cubs have the day off today. And again, that game in St. Louis is against the Phillies.
1: 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Partly sunny, chance of a shower and a high of 90. It's 78 downtown.
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0: a tune that he doesn't make any money off of. He actually, with that song, before that song came out, he gave the rights to the lyrics to a songwriting partner, you know, who helped him write some of the lyrics to it. Because he thought it was a throwaway song. Okay. I was like, it's on side B, and it's not, you can have rights to that one.
1: Didn't think it was going to be a big hit or something like
0: yeah,
1: that.
0: It just
1: huh?
0: turned out to be his biggest hit ever. Oh,
1: well, you know.
0: He's okay with it. Bob was squeaking by. We learned stuff about the songs we love on the School of Rock, just like that. And we'll do it again this morning at 8:30.
1: 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Partly sunny today, chance of a shower or storm, and a high near 90. It's 78 downtown. 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
0: All right. 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
1: Correct.
0: Delicious burgers and everything that goes with them right there in East Peoria. We call it Question Impossible. On Friday, it was impossible.
1: Mm-hmm.
0: So the gift card is bumped up to $100 today, and here is our question this morning.
1: So we have been actually, you guys have been on it. You guys have been finding the answers, like first caller.
0: Yeah.
1: So we have been trying to make them a little bit tougher.
0: A little bit.
1: Just a little bit more obtuse. I prefaced that with this question.
0: Okay, let's see how it works.
1: These first appeared in 1927. Okay.
0: Oh, those.
1: Yeah.
0: All right. 685-985-9393. 685-9393. We will have your answers next.
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0: It is 7:16. We got a Question Impossible game going on here. See if we can give away this gift card. Who's this?
12: Yeah, this is Scott. How are you guys doing today?
0: Doing okay so far. Here's your question this morning.
1: These first appeared in 1927. What are they?
12: Is it a Rolodex?
0: A Rolodex is interesting. It is not a Rolodex, but I like that guess. Thanks for trying.
12: Thank you.
0: 93.3 The Drive. Good morning. Who's this?
13: Good morning, guys. George.
0: George, nice to have you on the radio show. How's life in Georgeville today?
13: It's hot.
0: Georgeville is sweaty today.
1: Yeah, we're all sweaty.
13: Yes.
0: All right. Apparently, these first appeared in 1927. What are they?
13: Well, my wife thinks I'm crazy, but I'm going to say credit cards.
0: Credit cards is a good guess. That's a fine guess. Not correct, but thank you for trying. We appreciate it, George. 93.3 The Drive. Good morning. Who's this?
14: Guys, hey, it's Joe.
0: Hey, it's Joe. Very good. Joe, how are you this morning?
14: Good, good. Very good. Ready to make some coffee.
0: All right. Well, here's your question first. Hang on.
1: These first appeared in 1927.
14: Oh, boy, man. Could it be my favorite Pez candy?
0: Pez candies is a good guess. It is not Pez, but thank you for trying. We appreciate it.
14: Okay, guys.
0: Save me a cup of coffee, will you? 685-9393. What do you got?

0: 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You are tuned to The Morning Drive. We're playing Question Impossible. That's what we're up to. And Question Impossible, brought to us by the good folks with Kelch Flooring and Design Center in Morton. 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
1: Wow, that's some standing power. That's some long-standing power. Wow.
0: Whether you're doing one room or the whole house, KelchFlooring.com is a place to get it. 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All right, so we're playing Question Impossible. And so far, I don't think anyone's even close for this one. Let's see if we
1: can. It makes us kind of happy.
0: Nah, nah, nah, nah, nah. Hi, who's this?
2: This is Boston. How's it going?
0: Going pretty well. How are you this morning?
2: Good. How are you?
0: Terrific. Thanks for calling the radio show. Here's Nancy. She's got a question for you.
1: These first appeared in 1927. Could that be?
2: Yeah. Harlem Globetrotters?
1: Yeah.
0: That's a good guess, too. It is not the Harlem Globetrotters. That's not what we're looking for, but thanks for calling.
2: You guys have a good day.
0: You too. 93.3 The Drive. Good morning. Who's this?
3: Hi, this is Paula.
0: Hello, Paula. Where are you from?
3: Yes. Springfield.
0: Paula's from Springfield, man. She's got a question for her.
1: These first appeared in 1927.
3: Is it 7-Eleven?
0: 7-Eleven is another interesting guess. That's not it, but not bad. Thanks for calling, right, Paula. Have a wonderful day.
3: You too. Thank you.
1: Bye-bye.
0: 93.3 The Drive. Good morning. Who's this?
4: This is Stephanie.
0: Come on, Stephanie. You know the answer to this, don't you?
4: I think so.
0: All right.
4: Is it packaged cigarettes?
0: It is not, but thank you for trying. We appreciate it. Nance and I are still winning right now. 685-9393. Who wants this gift card? It's Brian Adams on the drive.

0: That's how you do it. Bryan Adams cuts like a knife. Here on the Morning Drive with John and Nancy, we're playing Question Impossible. We got a gift card to the Burger Bar. Jim, we have who on the phone?
1: Hey, it's Mark.
0: Mark, nice to have you on the radio show. How are you doing this morning?
1: Very well, thanks.
0: Excellent. Here's Nancy. She's got a question for you real quick.
2: These first appeared in 1927.
1: Is it sliced bread?
0: Good guess. It is not. It is not sliced bread, but that's not bad. Thank you for trying, Mark. Have a good day.
1: Thanks, too.
0: Uh-huh. Well, it is not sliced bread.
2: Nope.
0: But we will hold on to this gift card until somebody gives us the right answer. And if you don't today, then the gift card would go up another 50 and be worth $150 tomorrow. So, see how that goes. Stats, heating, cooling, and appliance forecast. Yes, hot and muggy again today. 90 with a slight chance of some rain, but we'll see how that goes. A chance of showers overnight, and then again the same day tomorrow, 90 and muggy, and we're at 80 in downtown Peoria. Did you get woken up by the phone alarm last night?
2: I was in a deep sleep, yeah. And that thing went off, and I was like, and both of our phones went off, and it was like,
0: I don't have
2: what
0: mine
2: was that?
0: I don't have mine turned up, so.
2: All right, I'm going to admit.
0: But my wife's went off.
2: I didn't go to the basement. I was in bed.
0: No.
2: I know that's not right.
0: I know it's not right.
2: I know it's not right.
0: Well, I think what happened was.
2: But then we were looking at radar, right. Not that, you know.
0: That's what.
2: We're dumb.
0: My wife was on night duty last night, as she usually is. So she gets up, and then like, she'll go down to the computer, main computer or something, to look at the weather and see where it is and all that kind of stuff. And apparently, apparently she deemed it not basementable, so we stayed in bed.
2: So did Bruce, because Bruce is the one that's usually like, we should go to the basement.
0: Right.
2: And I'm going out front door checking out the skies.
0: I grew up in a household. My mother grew up in Oklahoma on a farm in Oklahoma. And tornadoes were just not to be wrecked. You know what
2: you
0: I mean?
2: Don't mess with the tornadoes.
0: We got tornado wherever we lived, even around Chicago, if there was a tornado warning around, it was like, no, you're in the basement, go. Because she'd seen entire farms wiped out in her day. You know what I mean?
2: Well, we're not the only ones that probably, you know, heard that. Severe weather did sweep through central Illinois late Sunday night, with the National Weather Service in Lincoln confirming a brief tornado touchdown in a field about 2 miles south of Brimfield around 10:20 p.m. Fortunately, no damage was reported. A funnel cloud was spotted about 3 miles northeast of Elmwood, stretching halfway to the ground. Tornado warnings were in effect for Peoria, Knox, Marshall, and Stark counties. More severe weather could be on the way today and tomorrow. If you'd like to lose a few pounds and you have a fitness tracker sitting in a drawer somewhere, pull it out and charge it up, because you're about to get fit. Well, a study showed fitness trackers could be very well worth the money for people trying to shed some pounds. According to the research, fitness trackers help motivate overweight people to shed the pounds. Devices worn at least 12 weeks seem to produce the best results.
0: Huh.
2: And the odds of winning the lottery are terrible.
0: No, they're 50-50.
2: But sometimes a big enough prize is a way of making rational people forget math. That's us every week, several times.
0: 50-50 chance. Look, you either win or you don't. 50-50.
2: Look, tonight's Powerball jackpot has climbed to $905 million, the largest of the year. It's almost a billion.
0: Are we in?
2: Not yet.
0: Lottery director.
2: We're not in yet.
0: Get in on it.
2: I feel like
0: let's
2: I want to pick my own numbers today.
0: Wow. Don't break the formula. We've been winning.
2: I'm going to pick my own numbers. Oh, pick our numbers.
0: All right.
2: I'm going to do it. All right. Let's see what's going on with traffic this morning. Here's Ken Zersky.
3: Seeing tight traffic westbound 474 just past Springfield, so that's back down to one lane. All lanes are still open, though, both directions on the Shade-Lowman Bridge. Route 6 traffic northbound, a little tight north of I-74. Lane closure is still up there, both directions through the work zone, but the other work zone is slowing down traffic, too. That's northbound Route 6 from Knoxville to Mossville Road. 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
0: All right, Cubs, Cards, and White Sox all won yesterday. Cubs beat KC 10-2. It was the Cardinals over the Rockies 7-4, and the Sox dispensed with Cleveland in the last game of that series 5-3. Cardinals are playing the Phillies starting today in St. Louis. Cubs and Sox have the day off.
2: 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Partly sunny today, chance of a shower or storm, a high of 90. It's 78 downtown.
0: All right.
2: Question impossible today. These first appeared in 1927.
0: So far, nobody knows, but we'll see what happens next.
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0: All right, it's 7:36, and we're playing Question Impossible. And so far, no takers for this gift card. Here's your question this morning.
2: These first appeared in 1927.
0: But what could they possibly be? Who's this?
14: Joni.
0: Joni, how are you?
14: Good, just heading back to work. Summer's over for school, teacher.
0: Oh, no, are you a teacher? All right, what do you think the answer is this morning?
14: First jazz singer.
0: Well, that's a good guess. That's not what we're after, but thanks for calling.
14: Have a great day.
0: You too. 93.3 The Drive. Good morning. Who's this?
15: Tyler.
0: All right, Tyler, what's the answer?
15: Kool-Aid.
0: It is not Kool-Aid, but thank you. 93.3 The Drive. Good morning. Who's this?
16: Aaron.
0: You are the final guest today. Do you feel the pressure?
16: Kinda.
0: You can do this. All right, what do you think the answer is?
16: Is it s'mores?
0: What?
2: Holy cow! Good job!
0: Are you kidding me? It's s'mores! The recipe for s'mores first appeared in the Girl Scout Handbook in 1927. Wow! Well done! You knocked it out of the park. $100 gift card for you to the Burger Barge. Enjoy. How about that? You're welcome. You earned it. Love when that happens. Final guest time and somebody nails it. That's great. Today, by the way, is National S'mores Day, so you're supposed to track down some graham crackers and marshmallows and chocolate and make one for yourself if you want to. All right, so we will play another round of Question Impossible at 7:10 tomorrow for $50. We'll put it all up on the QI Rewind at 933thedrive.com. Well done. Thanks for playing.
2: Yes.

0: It's 7:44. I'm John Riley. Nancy Flagg is right over here. And remember yesterday when you were outside and you were just sweating like the minute you walked out the door and you didn't stop sweating for the rest of the day? Yeah, like that again today.
1: Like that again today. Pretty muggy. It's the Stats Heating, Cooling, and Appliance Forecast. We're going to see partly sunny skies today, a high around 90 with a chance of a shower or storm. It's 78 downtown. 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
0: All right. Starting at 9 after the morning drive, we'll have the commercial-free work day. That means we roll commercial-free from 9 to noon. That is awesome. You'll enjoy that again this morning. Coming up next, one of television's longest-running shows. It might be the longest-running show. It's pretty close. Looks like they're going to close up shop.
1: That's an okay thing, I think.
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8: What's the buzz? Tell me what's happening. What's the buzz? Tell me what's happening.
1: All right, it's time for the buzz. The buzz is, you know, what's hot, what's not. It's what America is buzzing about.
0: Spider-Man Brand New Day continued its strong box office performance, $145 million across North America in its second weekend alone. Wow. Making it the third highest second weekend in history. So we had Spider-Man at $145 million. The Odyssey was $31.5 million and One Night Only at $5.7 million. Wow. So those are some big, between each movie. And,
1: Well, I was just going to say that Odyssey, which I have to go see yet. I haven't done it yet. I need to make time to go do it.
0: The Odyssey has surpassed all Christopher Nolan's previous works to become the highest grossing movie of his career.
1: Crazy.
0: It reached over $1.1 billion globally.
1: You know, he did Oppenheimer. He did all those Batman films.
0: Yeah.
1: You know, The Dark Knight and everything. And this film is in the first month has done more
0: box office. Still going strong.
1: Has done more box office than those others. It's crazy right now. Crazy times. Now, this is a little bittersweet. So one of the longest running shows on television is probably going to close up shop soon. One of the stars says that they're in their 37th season and it's set for renewal through season 40. And then they expect that to be it. They're not going to be making it after season 40 and they're in 37. That's according to Nancy Cartwright, who is the voice of Bart Simpson. On The Simpsons. That's right. The Simpsons going to close up shop after
0: 40 years.
1: Seasons. Well, it's 40 seasons. I don't know if that's 40 years, but 40 seasons. Mm-hmm. It's crazy. So I'm not sure if they're, you never know what things are going to happen, but the folks there indicates that there's not going to be any series finale. Instead, he envisions the show just kind of ending with a regular old episode, right? And they're not going to do like any big special goodbye thing. It'll just be... It'll just end when it's done. So,
0: bye bye Simpsons. Eventually, I guess.
1: Here's what it'll sound like when it's over.
9: Kids, you tried your best and you failed miserably. The lesson is never try.
1: Turn it up. There's your buzz.

0: The drive number one for Classic Hits. That's John Waits.
1: Doing the Missing You thing on the morning drive with John and Nancy at 7:58. The Stats Heating, Cooling, and Appliance forecast, kind of a cloudy one today. Although there's some sun poking through, trying to poke through this morning. Chance of showers all day long, and then a high of 90. More rain possible overnight, and then another hot, humid one tomorrow, 90 with a chance of showers. And we're at 81 downtown. Coming up after 8, we will have the Monday Morning Musings. Little pieces of wisdom that I compiled over the weekend.
2: Excellent.
1: So prepare to be wiser at 8:10.
2: Severe weather made its way through central Illinois late Sunday night. We all heard the siren taken off on our phone.
1: Yes,
2: the
1: did.
2: National Weather Service in Lincoln did report a tornado touchdown in a field 2 miles south of Brimfield around 10:20. And no damage was reported. Fortunately, a funnel cloud extended about halfway to the ground, about 3 miles northeast of Elmwood. And Peoria, Knox, Marshall, and Stark counties were under tornado warning Sunday night. Now, the National Weather Service also says severe weather is possible again today and tomorrow. Happy birthday, Smithsonian. The Smithsonian Institute was founded 180 years ago today. It is named for a British scientist, James Smithson, who willed his fortune to the United States to establish the institution, even though he had never visited America. The Smithsonian is the world's largest museum and research complex, made up of 21 museums and 9 research centers. It currently has 155 million items in its collections.
1: That's a pretty cool legacy.
2: I'd love that. Yeah, and he willed it to the U.S. He'd never even been to the United States.
1: I was today years old when I learned that. Yeah. Thank you. That's interesting.
2: And tonight's Powerball jackpot has climbed to $905 million, the largest of the year.
1: All right, so how are you doing this? Are you really going to pick numbers?
2: I'm going to pick my numbers, yeah.
1: Because as lottery director, you normally just let the computer pick them, right?
2: Yeah, I'm going to do my own tonight.
1: You're doing it.
2: And if anybody has a problem with that,
1: No, you're the lottery director. I just don't know.
2: It's as random as any of the quick picks.
1: But we've won a couple of times here using the other system.
2: No, I use my system.
1: Okay, yes, ma'am.
2: Let's check traffic. Here's Ken Zersky.
3: Westbound 474 back down to one lane. That's past Springfield Road up to the interchange for Route 29 there, Creve-Coeur Peak and Ramps. And now they are setting up the lane closure for eastbound 474 on the Shade Loman Bridge. So we're seeing tight traffic there. It looks like the left lane is blocked. Already down to one lane. So northbound Route 6 traffic tightening up from I-74 to a little past War Memorial Drive. And then the work zone further north on Route 6, north of Knoxville, slowing down traffic to Mossville Road. 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
1: All kinds of bats for the Cubs yesterday. 10-2 was the final as they wrap up that series in Kansas City. Cardinals got a win as well. They beat the Rockies 7-4, and the White Sox won, too. They beat Cleveland 5-3. Sox and Cubs are off today. St. Louis will be playing Philadelphia in St. Louis today.
2: 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We're going to see partly sunny today. Slight chance of a shower, a high of 90. It's 78 downtown.
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0: is Red Hot Chili Peppers on the Morning Drive with John and Nancy. It's 8:12. And it's going to be another steam bath today.
1: Looks like. Just muggy out there. It's the Stats Heating, Cooling, and Appliance Forecast. We're going to see partly sunny skies today, slight chance of a shower, a high of 90. It's 78 downtown. 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
0: All right, so this is a pretty serious question, actually. Do you want to get down tonight?
1: It's a Monday. I don't think so.
0: Do you want to shake? No, shake your booty.
1: It's a Monday. In general, okay. Sure.
0: All right, because that's the way I like it.
1: Okay. Whatever, John.
0: you can definitely get down in Springfield on September 25th because Casey and the Sunshine Band coming to town. That's going to be a great show.
1: Yes, it is.
0: That's going to be a lot of fun. I mean, it's just like, that's just, you know, uncomplicated fun. That's Casey and the Sunshine Band. So if you would like to enter the drawing to get a couple of free tickets, you can do so on our website. 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Just click on Win Stuff and all the info's there. September 25th at the UIS Performing Arts Center in Springfield. It's Casey and the Sunshine Band, and who knows, maybe you. That'd be fun. We got some musings here. I keep track of little things over the weekend and just sort of bring them in on Monday and share them with you so we can all enjoy the wisdom that I've obtained.
1: Wonderful.
0: We'll do that next. The Monday Morning Musings coming up.
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12: Hey, guess what?
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15: Yuck.
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1: It is a beautiful Monday.
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4: Hashtag grr Mondays.
0: Ah, my wife's a grade school teacher. Her summer ends today.
1: Oh, no. That's a little bit depressing. So, for me, for her.
0: So there was a lot of talk this weekend about how important weekends have become again, right?
1: Mm-hmm.
0: And I was just jotting down a few musings about weekends in general.
1: Okay, bring it.
0: And here they are on the Monday morning musings. So Sunday is basically Saturday's Sunday because it's still the weekend on Sunday, but you're already thinking about Monday.
1: I know, right.
0: When Sunday rolls up, you're already thinking about Monday. So it's a special thing. This is very true. The weekend feels longer when you have no plans. It disappears much faster when you have something fun planned. I mean, you know, all of a sudden it's gone.
1: Bye-bye.
0: Friday night, you always say, I'm going to sleep in tomorrow. Saturday morning, your body says, no, I don't think so. Up.
1: Up early. Just like keep the rest
0: rolling.
1: Of the week.
0: Yep. It just always works that way. So Saturday is really the only day where doing nothing can actually feel like you accomplished something. Right? At the end of Saturday, like, I did absolutely nothing today. Woo! Yeah, baby! Bring it on! And this is exactly the discussion my wife and I were having. The weekend is proof that time really does fly when you're having fun. And apparently also when you're doing laundry. And cleaning out the basement.

0: on the Morning Drive with John and Nancy. It's 8:23. Remember yesterday? Sweaty like that. That's what's coming at us. Stats, heating, cooling, and appliance forecast 90 today. And slight chance of showers. Other than that, just kind of partly sunny. Chance of rain overnight, and then partly sunny, and chance of showers again tomorrow with a high again of 90. We're at 82 in downtown Peoria. Don't forget, this week, all week long, we're giving away tickets to see the Peoria Motorcycle Club's annual TT race. That's rolling up on August 22nd. And Mark and Digger from the TV show Moonshiners, they're the masters of ceremonies this year. So Mark and Digger will be there, and they're going to do meet and greets and sign some stuff and take some pictures and all that. So enjoy that. 6:10 is when we play the Who Are You game, and we'll do that all week here on the Morning Drive.
1: Apparently, the National Weather Service says we could see some severe weather today and tomorrow. You know, much like last night when a tornado warning was in effect for Peoria.
0: Everybody got blasted out of bed by their phone at 11 o'clock.
1: Peoria, Knox, Marshall, and Stark counties. You know, the National Weather Service did report a tornado briefly touched down in a field 2 miles south of Brimfield around 10:20 p.m. No damage was reported. The area where a legendary Bradley basketball coach lived is now named in honor of him and his wife at a ceremony at the corner of Calendar and Institute. The 1500 block of Calendar was named the honorary Marilyn and Joe Stoll Avenue. Stoll was a former player for the Bradley men's basketball team, also served as the men's and women's head coach for the Braves. He passed away in February at the age of 99. If you'd like to lose a few pounds and you have a fitness tracker sitting somewhere in a drawer, pull it out and charge it up. A study showed fitness trackers could be very well worth the cash for people trying to shed some pounds. According to the research, fitness trackers help motivate overweight people to shed pounds. Devices worn at least 12 weeks seem to produce the best results. That's probably because I like look at how many steps I take. I try to set a goal for like how many steps I like to take a week.
0: How about if it would just text you from time to time and call you chubby and things like that? Would that work?
1: No, it won't. Don't be calling anybody chubby. Chubs. All right, let's check traffic. Here's Ken Zerski.
2: Closure back on eastbound 474 on the Shade Loman Bridge. Looks like they were blocking off the left lane. Westbound down to one lane just past Springfield Road. Some slowdowns on Route 6 northbound north of I-74 to north of War Memorial Drive, and then northbound north of Knoxville all the way to Mossville Road. So a couple areas of road work on Route 6. And it looks like it's slowing down now on Route 8 Southport, but west of Edwards. The work zone there for the resurfacing work goes all the way to Oak Hill. 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
0: Hey, Cubs Cards and Sox all get wins yesterday. Cubs beat Kansas City 10-2. St. Louis beat the Rockies 7-4, and Cleveland got beat by the White Sox 5-3. Sox and Cubs are off today, but the Cardinals will host the Phillies in St. Louis tonight.
1: Partly sunny with a chance of a shower or storm, a high of 90 today. It's 78 downtown.
0: It is the Led Zeppelin song that was inspired by a dad joke. You want to hear it? Okay, we'll play it on the School of Rock next.
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6: It will test your head and your mind and your brain, too.
0: All right, so the guys in Led Zeppelin, they enjoyed this dad joke, so they wrote a song around it. So the dad joke is this. She went to the Caribbean. Really? Jamaica? No, she went all on her own.
2: See,
0: that's the dad joke.
1: Yeah, we got that.
0: Right?
1: Yikes.
0: But in the part of England where guys from Led Zeppelin were from, the way they would pronounce Jamaica was a little different. They would say Jamaica.
1: Oh,
0: And so that's what they named this song. It's spelled funky. It's, you know, like D-Y-E-R-M-A-K-E-R, but it's technically the pronunciation of Jamaica with the British scouts attached, right? Jamaica. So, it even sounds better. The joke even sounds better with the different pronunciation. She went to the Caribbean. Jamaica? No, she went all by herself.
1: Ow!
0: See? Dad jokes produce some good stuff, Nance.
1: You say so, John. You say so.
0: All right, looky there. It's Henry Lee Summer on the Drive.

0: Sunday morning thing I just did.
1: What'd you do?
0: I played the wrong record. I was trying to play Jamaica. I pushed the wrong button.
1: That is a Monday thing.
0: All right, now here's the dad joke. She went to the Caribbean. Jamaica? No, she went.

0: go.
1: The late, great Eddie Van Halen and company. On the Morning Drive with John and Nancy, it's 8:40.
2: Good morning. 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We're going to see partly sunny skies today. Chance of a shower or storm, a high of 90. It's 79 downtown. 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
2: All right, it's 8:42. Here are three things we learned on the show today. It's National Spoil Your Dog Day. And we have to spoil the dogs, right? Because he's such a good boy. Right?
3: Yes, indeed.
2: So the great ways you spoil your dogs is on Facebook. We'll keep that going. You can put your favorite thing. I loved someone just two words. Belly pats. Right? That's what they get. That's spoiling your dog.
3: To be spoiling, yeah.
2: Heck yeah.
3: We just learned today that The Simpsons may end after season 40. That's according to Nancy Cartwright, the voice of Bart Simpson. Now, they're currently in their 37th season, so...
2: One of the longest-running shows on TV.
3: Yeah. Our question impossible today. These first appeared in 1927.
2: What were they, Aaron?
4: Is it s'mores?
2: Wow!
3: Holy cow! Good job!
2: Yeah, $100 gift card to Aaron for knowing it was s'mores. S'mores, this is National S'mores Day, too. S'mores appeared in 1927. They were the... First recipe for them was in the Girl Scout Handbook in 1927. How's about that? And we will do another round of Question Impossible at 7:10 tomorrow, right where you got it. The Morning Drive with John and Nancy.

0: That's Hart and Barracuda on the Morning Drive with John and Nancy. It is 8:55.
1: Good morning. 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Isolated showers and thunderstorms today. Otherwise, partly sunny. A high of 89. It's 79 downtown.
0: And Ken Zersky's taking a look at the roads this morning.
2: We expect the lane closures to be back on I-474. They're back westbound past Springfield Road and eastbound now on the Shade Loman Bridge at where it starts. And the left lane is closed. Northbound on Route 6 is tightening up a little past I-74 to a little past War Memorial Drive. And then northbound from Knoxville up to Mossville Road. Remember, Wednesday, the ramps from Route 6 to and from War Memorial Drive will close through Friday. And get more information on our Traffic One Facebook page. Looks like they're doing some of that resurfacing work on Southport west of Edwards this week. A little tight there. 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

The Drive. 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

93.3 The Drive, number one for classic hits. Good morning. My name is John Malone, in for John Young. 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

Number one for classic hits, 93.3 The Drive, John Malone in for John Young. Gosh, just like yesterday, I remember this song. It came out, I think it was 1981. A blue 45 label. Yep, I remember those things. It's Pat Benatar.

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It's John Malone in for John Young on your commercial-free Monday morning. Let's slow it down with the debut from Elton John, 1970. 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

Number one for classic hits, 93.3 The Drive. Another week is here. And for more Central Illinois families, it's back to school season. Wow. Whether you're headed to work, getting the kids out the door, enjoying a quiet morning, thanks for making 93.3 The Drive part of your day. It's Queen, another one bites the dust on The Drive.

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John Malone in for John Young. It is the Flashback Lunch, featuring the classic hits you know, the artists you love, and the songs that never get old. Speaking of never getting old, thinking about baseball right here, 1987, John Fogerty. Thinking about those Cubs and Sox, both in the hunt right now. You don't see that too often. So enjoy. 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
2: Okay, well, we're in for something now, folks. My next guest is making his network television debut tonight, and we believe it's long overdue. 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

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I'm just thinking right now, 1985, as a freshman in high school, just like everyone else that age, watching MTV. Those music videos, just rapid movement. 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And a one-hit wonder as well. It's Take On Me. It's Aha. Think about this. I know you remember it. 93.3 The Drive.

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15: 93.3 The Drive. Your stats, heating, cooling, and appliance forecast. Sunny with a slight chance of showers today. A high of 90. Chance of showers in 73 tonight. And it's going to be pretty much a repeat of that all week. Sunny, chance of showers tomorrow, high of 90. The forecast is brought to you by The Paradice. 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
4: .93 The Drive, your Stats Heating, Cooling, and Appliance forecast. Sunshine, slight chance of showers, high of 90 today. More of the same tonight with a low of 73. Partly sunny, chance of showers tomorrow, and a high of 90. 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
21: 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They play Who Are You at 6:10, Question Impossible at 7:10, all kinds of fun stuff every morning. I filled in quite a bit for John on that and love doing it, and even more fun listening to it. So tune in tomorrow morning for that. Your stats, heating, cooling, and appliance forecast. Rest of the day looks like slight chance of showers and a high of 90. Chance of showers tonight, low of 73, and just more of the same. In fact, it looks ditto for the entire week. Chance of showers each day with a high of 90. So it's the police right now. 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
15: Your Stats Heating, Cooling, and Appliance forecast on 93.3 The Drive. Sunny with a chance of showers the remainder of the afternoon. A high of 90. Chance of showers in 73 tonight. Pretty much the same for the rest of the week. Sunny, chance of showers tomorrow. And every day, high of 90. 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

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Happy Monday, John Malone in for JY. Stack will be up in just a bit here. It's Bon Jovi, I'll Be There For You on The Drive.

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17: Your stats, heating, cooling, and appliance forecast. Slight chance of showers. Rest of the day, high 90. Chance of showers in 73 tonight. Same thing tomorrow with a high of 90. So we're settling in for some humidity and stickiness. So get that air conditioner going. That's the only way to get through this. It's Journey. It's Don't Stop Believin' on 93.3 The Drive.

Number one for classic hits, 93.3 The Drive. I'll bet you never knew this. CCR is the band with more top 10 hits than any other band that has never reached number one. They've always had to settle for the second place trophy. This was one of them here. 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

There's Mr. William Squire. I call him Billy. Billy Squire. Lonely is the night, 93.3 The Drive. It's a Monday. Yep, back to the grind. It's after 3 o'clock, Steck Show. Hello. Let's do this. Modern English. It's going to be a rainy week. Yeah. 93.3 The Drive.

0: Skynyrd on tour together. Feels like the first time. Feels like a Monday. Yes, sir. Lazy day today.
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0: Yeah, well, my friends, welcome to a lazy Monday. It's official day today, which I like to call Monday. Yeah. National Lazy Day today. National S'mores Day today. There you go. Did you go camping over the weekend? Had a little bonfire, a little camping, yeah, a little s'mores. And today, of course, we do this each and every day in the old Steckman household. It's National Spoil Your Dog Day. Yep, so all three of our fur babies get spoiled all the time. It's a new week, so don't forget to put your name in for the Drive Workplace of the Week. Yeah, Monday's always better when lunch is on us. That's right. 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Need a name, email address, submit that, your phone number. 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And it's free. Yeah, it feeds up to like 20 people in the workplace. So could be you. So sign up this week. Hickory River Smokehouse, Real Texas Barbecue. For the workplace of the week. All right, we got a hot, sticky week and a wet forecast calling for rain all this week. 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
0: 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Celebrating the 10th anniversary for the summer rides, along with Walters Brothers and Budweiser. We're qualifying you. So we got one more, well, one, two, three more stops, and then the hog roast at the end of the month on the 29th out at Walters Brothers Harley Davidson. But we're getting you qualified for this bus. It's the Bud Hog Custom Road Glide. Yeah. So this Thursday, place to be. Make it come out for dinner. Sheets Creek, if you've never been there, great place. It's in Spring Bay. So we'll be out there coming up on Thursday. And then next Thursday will be Oz's. And then the Thursday after that will be Whitey's on 29. And then the big hog roast on the 29th out of Walters Brothers Harley Davidson. So this week, Sheets Creek, Spring Bay. It's all part of Walters Brothers Harley Davidson, Budweiser, and the St. Jude Summer Rides.
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0: Yeah, and I'll be out broadcasting that morning, I think, from 9:30 to 11:30. So if you get a chance, stop out and see us. I'll be out by the van, yep, with 93.3 The Drive. 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Looks like rainy day today. Actually, they've been calling for rain, showers, or thunderstorms all this week today. This week and then today, we should see a high about 90. Down to 74 tonight. 90 tomorrow. Looks like 87 coming up on a Wednesday. So, yeah, just a rainy week. Sticky, sticky, sticky. Welcome to August. Let's do some Toto. 93.3 The Drive.

There's Buck and Turner Overdrive, 93.3 The Drive. This guy's having fun with his crowd, his peoples. Mr. John Mellencamp on tour right now. Greatest Hits Tour. Heard so good. 93.3 The Drive.

0: Black Velvet, 93.3 The Drive. Number one, classic hits. So, John Young, every weekday afternoon at noon, brings you a soundtrack for your lunch hour. We call it the flashback lunch. So we just can't wait for the weekend for the flashback weekend, because we always have a flashback weekend. But we drag a little bit of that during the week, during the lunch hours. So never know what you're going to land on, but it's a classic flashback lunch. Noontime with JY with 93.3 The Drive. I was just looking at this. Kids going back to school. They did this little poll. Adults were asked how they felt about going back to school when they were kids. 14% said they were very happy to. And I think it's because we didn't have social media then. Yeah, we were just ready to get back to school to see our friends, our buddies. 16% said they were very sad. 51% of parents are happy about their kids going back to school. How's the kids feel? Rolling.
1: And now, an ordinary kid on back to school.
2: This sucks. Here I am sleeping in until 11 on a steady diet of Fruity Pebbles, Flaming Hot Cheetos, yeah, and Xbox. And it has to end? For what? So I can learn cursive? Cursive, Karen. Then I got friends that are like, this summer I went to Disney World. And can someone explain why my mom has to provide 43 glue sticks? What are we building, a life-size map of the moon out of construction paper? For reals. So, no, I'm not excited for school.
1: This has been an ordinary kid on Back to School.
0: And that's just one kid. Happy Back to School, kid.
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6: An accident still being cleared up at

0: War Memorial Drive and Big Hollow Willow Knolls. Watch for slowdowns there in both directions. Route 6 slowdowns includes the north end of Route 6 and the work between Knoxville and Mossville Road. That's in both directions. And between War Memorial Drive and I-74. Look what's back. Lane closures on I-474. The barrels and barricades went back in the traffic this morning between the Shade Loman Bridge and eastbound. The lane closure starts on the Shade Loman Bridge and westbound just west of Springfield Road. 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
25: All right, drive weather stats, heating, cooling, and appliance forecast, and a rainy day. 20% chance today, 30% chance tonight, 40% chance tomorrow. And then, all this week, it looks like they're calling for showers and storms. But hot and sticky, too. 89 for a high, down to 74 tonight, 90 for a high tomorrow. 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

Baker Street. There's Jerry Rafferty after he left Steeler's Wheel. Had a great solo career. Yeah, very successful. 93.3 The Drive. Number one for classic hits. Brain Tease on the way. Working on that. Something that we borrow. Number one thing we borrow are pens. What's the number two thing? I'll get into that here in just a few minutes for your Brain Tease.

0: bit of Paul Rogers and Free, 93.3 The Drive, number one for classic hits. All right, brain tease, rolling. Yeah.
1: Hey, think you are smart? Steck gets in your head with the brain tease.
0: All right, so pins are the number one thing we borrow from work. What is number two? This officially debuted on April the 6th of 1980. And this comes in 30 different shades. I didn't realize that. Yeah, there's a little fun fact for you. A couple clues. Officially debuted on April the 6th of 1980. Comes in 30 different shades, colors. What is the number two thing we borrow other than pens? At the workplace. Give me the answer next. Cyril Smith on The Drive.

0: 93.3 The Drive. All right, figure it out. Brain tease today. Ooh.
1: Hey, think you are smart? Steck gets in your head with the brain tease.
0: So at the workplace, pins are the number one thing we borrow from work. What is number two? And a couple clues here for you. Hint, they officially debuted April the 6th of 1980. And these come in like 30 different shades, which I didn't know. Canary yellow was the original color. Did you happen to guess the Post-it notes? Ta-da! Yep, I'm looking at a couple stacks of it right now, and I use them all the time.
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0: All right, Drive Weather Stats, heating, cooling, and appliance forecast. Been calling for rain, maybe some showers or storms all this week. 89 for a high today, down to 74 tonight. 90 tomorrow, looks like 87 coming up on Wednesday. So just hot, sticky, and wet. 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
1: 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Oh, random number today is 1, all right? And it happened the other morning en route to work. It's like, oh, my gosh, is that... Did he get in a fight, or did he get it run over? Well, sadly, it got run over a skunk. All right, skunk. Pepe Le Pew got run over. So the number 1 is in mile, 1 mile. They say a skunk's smell can be detected by a human a mile away. I believe it. 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
1: 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I believe you can smell him from 10 miles.
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6: Eastbound 474 is going to slow down just past the Bartonville exit. That goes to the Shade-Loman Bridge. Lane closures are back on I-474 in Tazewell County. And that eastbound lane closure left lane block begins right on the Shade-Loman Bridge. Westbound is just past Springfield Road. No major delays. Maybe a little tight at the interchanges and ramp traffic on Route 6. That's at I-74. That's at War Memorial Drive. And slower traffic, too, through the work zone on Route 6 between Knoxville and Mossville Road. Save time for sunshine. 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
7: Alrighty, drive weather stats, heating, cooling, and appliance forecast. Expect showers all this week, maybe some thunderstorms. Can't rule that out. It's going to drop down about 74 tonight, 30% chance of rain. 40% chance on Tuesday, a hot 90. It looks like 87 coming up on Wednesday with rain in the forecast as well. 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Here's Whitesnake. 5 o'clock drive home, man. It's around the corner here. Let's wrap up this day. 5 o'clock drive home whistle coming up. 93.3 The Drive.

Oh, Phil Collins in the air tonight. Phil's getting all geared up. Big Rock and Roll Hall of Fame ceremony coming up this November. 93.3 The Drive. You ready to go home? All right, let's wrap it up. Come on, Fred. Take us home. Yep, it's official. 5 o'clock drive home with Stetch. 93.3 The Drive. Crocodile Rock. Let's do some Elton John.

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1: Only you can prevent forest fires.
0: Yeah, who is that? That's Smokey Bear. Yeah, not Smokey the Bear, but Smokey Bear. There's no the in there. I'll explain how that came about for your factoid. 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

0: Bon Jovi, 93.3 The Drive, number one for classic hits. 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It's free lunch, feeds up to 20 in the workplace from Hickory River Smokehouse. Yeah, so good luck to you with 933 The Drive. All right, factoid time. Here we go.
1: Hey, it won't make you smarter, but you won't be any dumber.
2: This is dumb.
1: It's Deck's factoid of the day.
0: A little fun fact here for you about Smokey Bear. Oh, is it the in there? Smokey the Bear? No, it's not. No, so 82 years ago in 1944, the Forest Service and Wartime Advertising Council unleashed their new hairy little fire prevention spokesman, or bear, known as Smokey Bear, and not the bear. It was in 1952. There's a couple songwriters that wrote a song about Smokey, adding the to retain the song's rhythm. That's why it's Smokey the Bear. Well, it's just Smokey Bear. The tune became so popular, many fans began calling it the icon Smokey the Bear, but to this day, his real name remains just Smokey Bear, and it was an old tune. Gosh, 1952. I think it's either Eddie Arnold or Gene Autry. And it's Smokey the Bear.
3: With a ranger's hat and shovel and a pair of dungarees, you will find him in the forest, always sniffing at the breeze. People stop and pay attention when he tells them to beware, 'cause everybody knows that he's

0: 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That's why they call him Smokey. That was how he got his name.
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1: All right, drive weather stats, heating, cooling, and appliance forecast. We're going to drop down about 74 tonight. We've got rain in the forecast, 30% chance of that. 40% chance tomorrow. Looks like 50% chance on Tuesday night. We've got calling for rain all this week, but upper 80s, low 90s, 87 on Wednesday, 81 coming up on Thursday. 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
0: It's National Lazy Day today. Lazy. I call it Monday, yeah. Welcome to the 10th of August, National S'mores Day. I haven't had a s'more in a long time. Yes, been camping this year. Little campfires, yeah, little bonfires, let's make some s'mores. It's also National Spoil Our Dogs Day today. So, in the old Steckman household, our three pets, Waylon, Buddy, and Belle, they all get spoiled each and every day. So, yeah, and happy birthday today. Leo Fender would have celebrated a birthday. He's the one that invented the electric bass. Yes. Had no idea. Didn't even play guitar. He just invented the thing. We got a flashback weekend coming up this weekend. We just come off of one with Journey. So this weekend, our theme weekend is going to be super groups of the 70s. Starting at 5 o'clock, coming up on Friday, we're talking bands of the Eagles, Fleetwood Mac, Chicago, Foreigner. The list goes on. 3 days of unforgettable harmonies, iconic songs, and all kicks off at 5 coming up on Friday. I'll do that for you as we get you into the flashback weekend. Supergroup of the 70s. 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
15: All right, drive weather, stats, heating, cooling, and appliance forecast. We're going to drop down about 74 tonight. We got chances of rain, showers, or thunderstorms all this week. 90 again tomorrow. Looks like 87 coming up on a Wednesday. 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

Oh, the Steve Miller Band. It's Joker, 93.3 The Drive, number one for classic hits. Let's do some Motley Crue. 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This is a big ballad for Motley Crue, Home Sweet Home, 1985. 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

to be a part of our super group of the 70s flashback weekend. Eagles going to be in there. Chicago, Foreigner. 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

0: 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And then, yes, if you guess correctly, you win some TT tickets. Peoria Motorcycle Club. It's the annual Peoria TT races, motorcycle races on August the 22nd. So your chance to win tomorrow with 93.3 The Drive and John and Nancy. Oh, also, the event features Mark and Digger. If you've been watching or if you're familiar with the Moonshiners on the Discovery Channel, they're going to be the Grand Marshals this year. Going to have some fun, going to sign some autographs, going to be out race day. So John and Nancy, tomorrow morning, tune in at 6:10 with Who Are You and 93.3 The Drive. All right, dad joke time. Roll it.
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0: All right, drive weather, stats, heating and cooling and appliance forecast, and expect showers, very sporadic. I mean, they got a 20% chance, 30% chance tonight. Going to drop down about 74. 90 tomorrow, looks like maybe 90 on Wednesday. We have to keep an eye on upper 80s, I know for sure. But chances of showers or thunderstorms all this week. 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Mr. Mellencamp currently on tour. Yes, he is. Greatest Hits Tour. Having fun, too. Sounds like it, yeah. Jack and Diane, 93.3 The Drive.

0: 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How about some rock and roll history today on this August the 10th, huh?
1: There you go.
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0: Yep, big August 10th birthday. He would have celebrated a birthday. Leo Fender, who invented the electric bass, would have celebrated today. Yep. 1968, The Who released Magic Busk, big hit for them. 1976, Elton John. So Elton played the first of seven sold-out shows at Madison Square Garden in New York in 1976. Concerts generated $1.25 million, breaking the record for ticket revenue that was set by the Rolling Stones in 1975. How about that? Money for Nothing from Dire Straits. Big hit in 1985. MTV was big around that time, too. That song peaked at number four in the UK singles charts. Notable for its groundbreaking music video and, of course, cameo appearance by Sting of The Police singing, I want my MTV. Yeah, his falsetto introduction. But, that was a big hit. Matter of fact, he co-wrote that song with Mark Knopfler from Dire Straits. The video would also be the first to air on MTV Europe when the network started August 1st of 1987. How about that? And it was in 2002, and I forgot about this, Elvis Presley's daughter, Lisa Marie, married actor Nicolas Cage. Remember that? At a resort in Hawaii. Cage would file for divorce 108 days later. Didn't last very long. There you go. A few things that happened in rock and roll history on an August the 10th.
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